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0: Time check. 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
1: Rise and shine. It's 6 o'clock. The day's starting. So stretch, breathe, and drink some water.
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Well, well, well. Isn't it just a beautiful morning to serenade you with this beautiful song from Olamide Morore? You are here. Good morning, good morning, good morning. Fantastic people. How are you guys doing this fantastic morning? And yes, I said fantastic people because if you are awake and listening right now, you are already part of something special. Now, to be honest, you've got to be honest with me. Are you really fully up this morning, or are you still having a quiet argument with your blanket? Because I know some of you are awake in theory, but still physically negotiating sleep under your duvet. Now, to those of you already up and moving, the drivers on the roads, the traders opening their shops this morning, the people heading to the market right now, and those taking their morning walks or doing their exercise, you are all well appreciated this fabulously fantastic morning. That's right. Absolutely. And if you are just waking up, that's perfect. You're right on time because it's Saturday morning right here, and this is not an ordinary morning. This is Morning Sunrise, your fantastic morning boom right here on Kids FM 101.7, your family fun radio. And I'm your host, the delectable, amiable, and fantabulously fantastic Ife. And now, listen carefully. Before we dive right into the show, consider this your official check-in, okay? If you are here with me this morning, then you are officially present for today's fantastic session. Now, here's a quick guide to what we will explore today, okay? Just a preview of the food journey, right? We begin with a fantastic wake-up adventure where we explore a surprising natural phenomenon. Now, did you know that there is an animal that can freeze over for months but still return to life once it melts? Ooh. I know, shocking, right? Well, you are going to learn more about it today. Then we move into our mystery adventure corner where you'll be challenged with three clues. Your goal is to decipher them. After that, we take a look at events this day, exploring important birthdays, discoveries and historical moments that happen on this date around the world. We will also build your vocabulary in the Word of the Day corner, focusing on two food-related words that describe very different attitudes toward eating. Then comes pronunciation power at the 7 o'clock hour, where we practice clarity, confidence, and correct pronunciation across a range of words. And finally, we close with something every home can relate to in our family lore corner. Well, today, we are focusing on a simple but important idea: food habit and finishing what is served. Okay, so wherever you are this morning, at home, on the move, preparing for the day, or still slowly waking up, stay with me. Just stay with me, because this morning is about learning, curiosity, fun, and energy. That's right. And most importantly, it is going to be absolutely fantastic. I'm your friend, your host, the delectable, amiable, and fantabulously fantastic Ife. Coming right up is the beginning. We're just starting the show, and it's a song by Asha. Don't go anywhere. You're still right here, Morning Sunrise, your fantastic morning boom.

It's never too late to remind you to be who you are. And that's a song from School of Rock. Just be who you are. And of course, you are right here on Kiss FM 101.7, your family PlayStation. It's morning, Sunrise, your fantastic morning boom. You were stuck with me. Fantastic cafe right here in the building. It's all right. So we are going to go straight into what we've got for you today, and that is the fantastic wake up adventure. So here now, we're going to learn about an animal that does not die even after freezing over for several months. So it's not just an animal, just a couple of animals anyway, not just one of them, but they're mostly a particular kind of animal, if you know what I mean. Anyway, so fantastic people, are you ready for this journey? Well, if you're ready, I'm ready. Let's get down to brass tacks. Now imagine this. You go to a place where it is extremely cold, colder than your freezer at home. You look into the water and you see something shocking. Fish trapped inside solid ice. Ooh. Completely frozen, no movement, no swimming, nothing. It looks like the fish are gone forever. But here is the crazy part. When the ice starts to melt, something unbelievably strange happens. Some of these fish slowly begins to move again. Ooh. And yes, they start to come back to life. These fish are found in very cold places like Alaska in the US, Canada, Siberia in Russia, and northern parts of Europe. Now, this had boggled the minds of scientists. How can a living thing freeze over for a long time, and when it thaws, it comes back to life? Here's what science say. When water freezes over in winter, some fish don't completely die immediately. Instead, their body slows down massively. Their heart almost stops. They enter a survival state called hibernation-like dormancy. Hibernation-like dormancy. Some species are specially adapted to survive extreme cold conditions. So, when the ice melts and temperatures rise again, they slowly start moving again, like nothing happened. However, not all fish can do this. Only special cold water fish survive this way.

Isn't that wonderful? Well, that's absolutely wonderful. Yeah, I want to ask, did you know about this fish before now? All right, I'm looking for where to find my numbers. Okay, I've seen it. So you're going to call in right now and tell me, did you know about this before now? Okay, would you be scared if you saw frozen fish move again? Like your mom goes to the market, buys fish, you know, frozen fish, comes back and puts it in a tray and leaves it out to thaw so that, you know, she could start using it to cook. And then all of a sudden, as the fish comes to life, boy, you start seeing it wriggling inside the tray, telling you that it's alive. How would you feel? Or maybe you want to kill it and then it already comes back to life in your hand. You would just throw it away and just and take off to God knows wherever. Now, what animal would you like to see survive extreme cold weather? Have you ever thought about it? What animal would you like to see survive extreme cold weather? And if you were frozen for 1 hour and came back to life, what would you say first? I mean, if human beings had the capability to actually freeze over and come back to life again, I wonder what a lot of people would have done. Some people would say, freeze me when I get to like maybe 70 years, freeze me over and let me thaw. Maybe 100 years later, I'd like to just come back and see how, you know, what the world looks like after 100 years. That's funny. Anyway, so if you want to call in right now, the numbers to call 020-1226-3352 or 020-1226-3353. You can send me a WhatsApp message to join the conversation, 0904-956-5728. Have you been listening? If you've been listening, I'm going to ask you two critical questions. Anyway, the first person to call, I'll ask you the very first question, aside from all the questions that I've already reeled out, right? I'll ask you a different question about what we have done today, and I'll know whether you were paying attention, okay? So, numbers to call again, 0904-956-5728. 0904-956-5728. And let me quickly check my app to see what's going on here. The call app. Okay. All right, so you can call the WhatsApp line, 0904-956-5728. Have you ever heard about this fish before now? Did you know about it before now? Those of you who study biology, yeah, I'm sure you probably must have heard of it. Maybe your teacher must have told you about that. When talking about, I don't want to use that word now, because if I use that word now, you're going to remember it when you call in. All right, so as we're waiting for that, I've got a song coming right up, and the song is by... It's a song from Lion King, actually. Oh my, okay. We're not going to go with that anyway. So this song is On My Way by Jennifer Lopez. Don't go anywhere, stay right here. You're still on the Morning Sunrise, your fantastic morning boo.

0: Matt Spokesballoon, Morgan Wallen. I had some help. You are still right here on Kids FM 101.7, your family PlayStation. And you're on Morning Sunrise, your fantastic morning boom with Fantastic Ife. All right, so I did tell you a story during the Fantastic Wake Up Adventure. We traveled to a particular places actually, if you'd like to put it that way. And we talked about an animal, or, yeah, an animal actually, that freezes over but never dies. Yeah, isn't that incredible? An animal that freezes over but never dies. Well, I'm so sorry. I just realized that we had a little bit of an issue here in our studio. The app that we use to take your calls is actually not logged in. So if you had called to be a part of that, that time, I'm so sorry you didn't get through. Right? So it's my bad right here. All right. So we're going to quickly move on. You can actually call right now. I've managed to log it in. So you can call 0-0-2-0-1-2-2-6-3-3-5-2. 0-2-0-1-2-2-6-3-3-5-3. Let me quickly look at the text message that I just received right now. All right, so this is coming from this is coming from Mitchell. Oh, Mitchell's mom. So she says, good morning, Fantastic Ife. This is Mitchell's mom. What is the story about just waking up? Oh, that's another thing. I don't know what happened last night. Looks like a lot of people just had to sleep a whole lot last night. What was in the air last night? What was in the air last night? Something must have been in the air last night that people really, really slept. It looks like people slept so well last night. So if you're just waking up, you're welcome to Morning Sunrise, your fantastic morning boom.
1: 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Join Fantastic Ife on a journey of adventure, laughter, and discovery.
0: That's right. You join me right here as we discover things, wonderful things, great things. All right. So Mitch's mom is also having a conversation with me. She says the weather is just cool. I know. I get that a lot. This morning I woke up around 5 o'clock, and that's unusual for me to wake up by 5 o'clock. It means that the weather must have been really, really incredibly nice, right? So yeah, it's beautiful. I think we should have this kind of weather all the time so we can have a beautiful, wonderful sleep. But of course, you still have to wake up, wake up, wake up, wake up. It's Morning Sunrise, your fantastic morning boom. You've got to be right here. You don't want to miss anything at all. All right, so we're moving over now. So I can't tell you the story again, but I've just, you know, done a bit of a summary of what I talked about in the last corner in the, what's it called now? In the corner that we just recently had right now. I just told you what we had, what we talked about then. So we're moving forward right now because this is the time where we talk about mystery adventure. Okay, so here in Mystery Adventure, we've got three things for you to decipher. We've got a place, we've got an object, and also an animal. So we're going to take them, call them in line by line, and they will tell you about themselves. So all you're going to do is try to brainstorm and know whether you can actually tell what they are or who they are, whichever word you want to use for that. All right, so are you ready for this?

0: What am I? All right, so you've heard that object talk. What do you think that object is? Okay, so you can give me a call. I honestly don't know whether we have a problem. There probably might be a problem right here that I can't really tell. So the numbers to call, 020-1226-3352, 020-1226-3353. Or you can also call me via WhatsApp. Let's see whether that goes through as well. 0904-956-5728, 0904-956-5728. Okay, so let's see. Fantastic morning to you, our first caller on today's show. Are you there?
1: Fantastic morning.
0: Fantastic morning. This is a favor calling, right? Hello? Oh, my dear. Don't tell me this is network problem now. Fantastic morning. Once again, favor. Okay, still trying to establish the call. Ah, boy. Okay, fantastic morning, favor.
1: Fantastic morning.
0: How are you doing?
1: I'm good, and you?
0: I'm doing absolutely amazing. What happened today? You didn't wake up earlier, did you now?
1: I woke up 6:13.
0: What happened?
1: Yeah, I went to school for practical and I got tired from it.
0: Oh, okay. You guys are sitting at your senior secondary school certificate examination, right?
1: Yes.
0: Oh, that's wonderful. All right. So then you had to, you slept like an angel. You slept, this, I would say, yes. Not angel now, like a baby. You slept like a baby last night.
1: Yes, I did.
0: Yeah. So it was, the weather was really cool. Just like Mommy Mitchell just said now.
1: Yeah, it was.
0: That's wonderful. All right, so, well, you missed our story now. So we're going ahead.
1: No, I did not miss it. I did not miss it.
0: Oh.
1: I did not miss it though.
0: Oh, you didn't miss our story?
1: Yes.
0: Oh, what story did I tell you about? What did I talk about?
1: About some fishes, some really cold areas like Canada, Alaska, and some Northern Europe countries that... if they freeze to a certain temperature, then when things arrive, they don't die. They actually come alive through hibernation, dormancy, and it's a state where some particular animals go to like a temporary sleep to avoid climate changes or rise or decrease of temperature.
0: Boy, what kind of brain do you have? It's almost like you Xeroxed everything I said. And you're reading it out word for word. This is absolutely amazing. Wow.
1: Mm-hmm.
0: So, thank you so much for sharing that, because Mitchell's mom said she didn't hear the story. But Mitchell's mom, I hope it's clear from what Favor has explained now, what I talked about, that you missed out because you were asleep. And Mitchell is awake now. I'm sure Mitchell must have, learned a lot from what... Oh, she's saying no, she didn't clearly get that. Anyway, Favor, thank you so much for sharing. But I know you want to tell me what the mystery object is. What is the mystery object?
1: Oh, yeah, it's a canoe.
0: It's a canoe? Are you sure about that?
1: Yes.
0: You are absolutely right.
1: Hey.
0: That's wonderful. That's a canoe. Thank you so much for sharing. And Mitchell said it's a boat, so I'm still going to give it to her. You and Mitchell, thank you so much. Let's see whether we can decipher the next one, all right?
1: Okay, have a fantastic day.
0: Have yourself a fantastic day, my dear. All right, so Mommy Mitchell, so I'm going to quickly just run through this just briefly. I talked about the kind of fish that they freeze over during extreme weather in temperate regions.

they freeze over. And when the weather thaws, or when, you know, the weather comes, maybe when we go from winter, okay, yeah, let's say during the winter, they freeze over because there's extreme weather there. And then when it's like spring or autumn and the river thaws, they come back to life. That's the simple and short of what I talked about. So they have developed a mechanism that helped them do that, and it's called a hibernation-like dormancy. She even got that word appropriately as I said it. Boy, some people are really, really smart. I'm just going to be here waiting for when she's going to come back with her results, our egg results. It's going to be absolutely amazing. She'll call me and tell me she got A's. That's incredible. Okay, so Mommy Mitchell, I'm sure you must have got it now. So she mentioned the places where these things happen. Alaska in the US, Siberia in Russia, and it also happens in some parts of Northern Europe. Those are the places where you get to see those things, those kind of fish there. All right, so I hope that's clear. All right, that's absolutely amazing. Okay, so let's quickly move over to the next mystery stuff that we've got here to decipher. So are you ready for this? This is absolutely amazing. I don't know who's going to get this. This is wonderful. If you get this, I doff my hat for you. Okay, so let's quickly move on. We have this one coming right up. Are you ready? Yeah! If you're ready, I'm ready. Let's get down to brass tacks.

0: Animals live safely inside me. People visit me to learn about nature and wildlife. Animals in me are not caged at all. My job is to help protect animals and plants. What place am I? This is gonna be incredible, because I'm just waiting. I'm sitting and waiting. Who's gonna be the person to give me the answer? Fantastic morning to you.
1: Hello.
0: Fantastic morning.
1: Hello.
0: Yeah.
1: Good morning.
0: Fantastic morning. How are you doing?
1: Fine.
0: What is your name?
1: My name is Queen.
0: Queen?
1: Yes.
0: Queen, this is your first time calling our show?
1: Kind of.
0: Kind of? Oh, you don't want me to say happy? You're welcome to Morning Sunrise, your fantastic morning boom, because we do that to people who are just first time callers.
1: No. Yes, it's my first time calling.
0: You're welcome to Morning Sunrise, your fantastic morning boom, Queen. Thank you for joining the family today. So, tell me, Queen, do you know the mystery place we're talking about here?
1: Yeah, it's what? A zoo.
0: It's a zoo?
1: It's a zoo.
0: Ah, how sure are you? 100% sure, or 95%, or 80%, 70%?
1: 95%,
0: that's incredible. Queen, well. The buzzer says no.
1: Oh, no.
0: You know, do you think you can answer again? You think you have any other answer left in there?
1: Is it a tourist center?
0: A tourist center? That's not completely yet. You know what? Let's see whether any other person has any other person can actually help you out. Let's allow other people to try. Let's see whether we're gonna get the answer today, because it's kind of hard actually. Thank you so much for calling in, Queen. And I
1: bye
0: hope
1: bye.
0: Good. Have yourself a swell Saturday. All right. All right. So Queen said zoo, tourist center. Those are off the lists. It makes it easier for you to actually even get the answer, since it's not a zoo. What then is it? Fantastic morning.
2: Fantastic morning.
0: Why are you calling again? Anyway, don't mind me. We've already had one person try. So, I mean, you're calling to rescue. That's absolutely amazing. So, Favor, what is this place?
2: You did yourself in this one.
0: Yeah, I did myself this one, honestly. I need to give myself a round of applause, actually. Now you remind me. Uh-huh. That is absolutely amazing.
2: Okay, I think I have so many options. Either is a savanna.
0: Mm-hmm.
2: A rainforest.
0: Mm-hmm.
2: Jungle.
0: Yeah.
2: Or a sea.
0: Oh my goodness. All right, Favor. Let's see. You try. You're kind of there.
3: Oh my gosh.
0: And this is the first time this is happening to you in just like forever.
3: Oh my gosh.
0: So we're going to see whether somebody has to rescue us right here. You know you're right, because, you know, this particular place, right, is you usually find them in savannas, right? Yeah, but it has a name. It has a name.
3: Uh-huh.
0: And the name, you can get the name from how the place said it when it came right here to tell you people about it, right? It says, animals are kept in me. They stay there safely. People visit me to learn about nature and wildlife. Animals in me are not caged So they are not caged. They roll about, they go about their activities. Mm-hmm. And it said that my job is to help protect animals and plants. So it's trying to protect animals and plants. So if you say just savannah is just an area, you know, there could be poachers going there to actually capture animals in some places in the savannah. But in this particular area, nothing happens there. Nobody trespasses. Nothing. If you trespass, you're going to get caught and you're going to be litigated. All right. Thank you so much for calling, Favor. Let's see whether... Oh, I see something that looks like the answer. Let me look carefully. Thank you so much, Favor. Have a swell Saturday.
3: Okay.
0: All right. So we have here... Any other person want to try before I reveal the answer? Somebody already has the answer right here, and I'm seeing it clearly. So anybody wants to try, call and try. All right, so let's take this call. Fantastic morning. So Mitchell has finally got the answer. Mitchell, she got the answer. So I just want to take this last call, and then I'll unravel the answer. 0904-956-5728. Who's going to call and get this answer via phone call? I beg your pardon. 020-1226-3352. 020-1226-3353. And you can also send me a text message at 0904-956-5728. Fantastic morning.
4: Hello.
0: Fantastic morning. Who do we have here?
4: Good morning. It's Mommy Excellent.
0: Mommy Excellent. It's good to have you on Morning Sunrise and Fantastic Morning Boom. So Mommy Excellent, go ahead. What is this place called?
4: So, Are you there?
0: I'm here.
4: I think it's desert.
0: It's a desert? How sure are you it's a desert? Do we have animals like that in a desert? We actually do have some animals in the desert. Some animals inhabit the desert area. But it's really not a desert. If we could have that kind of place in a desert, right? That kind of place will be cordoned off. A large area of land will be somewhat cordoned off, and then it will be protected from poachers, you know, who want to come and poach animals. And people can come there and go around and see the animals, you know, that are indigenous to that desert. It's all right. Mommy Excellent, thank you so much for calling in and sharing that with us. Let me quickly just tell you what the answer is, okay? You can hang up now and have yourself a swell Saturday, all right? Okay. All right, so here we have... Oluchi is calling, but Oluchi, we don't really have enough time for this. So the right answer, according to Mitchell, is Wildlife Sanctuary or National Park. Now, this is... correct. So it's a wildlife conservation center. That's what it is. We're done with it, are we? So quickly now, we're going to go to the last one. And this last one, I only need just one person to just answer this. All right. So if you're ready, I'm ready. Let's get down to brass tacks.

0: I make the sound. I'm very small, but very annoying. You usually see me around food. I can fly around your room very quickly, and many people chase me away with their hands and brooms. Who am I? Numbers to call: 020-1226-3352. 020-1226-3353. Who knows the answer? You can send me a WhatsApp message telling me the answer. 0904-956-5728. So I'm going to start with Oluchi right now. Fantastic morning to you. Fantastic morning. Oh my goodness. Looks like we're having a network issue right here.
1: Hello.
0: Yeah, fantastic morning.
1: Fantastic.
0: How are you doing today?
1: Fine, thanks.
0: All right, so your name is Oluchi, right?
1: No.
0: Oh, what's your name?
1: Clever.
0: Oh, Clever! Wow! Clever! Clever, it's been quite a long while. What happened? I haven't heard from you in like more than a month now. Hope you're okay.
1: It's cool.
0: All right, that's wonderful, Clever. So, Clever, go ahead. What is the mystery animal?
1: Mosquito.
0: Mosquito?
1: Yes.
0: Is that your final answer?
1: Yes.
0: You're pretty close. You're pretty close, but that's not the answer. You have to think critically, and you can call us back. Okay? All right, that's wonderful. Thank you for calling and trying that. All right, so Clever says it's mosquito. So who's going to give us the right answer? Let's go now to our WhatsApp here. Mitchell says, oh, it's a bee. Is that a bee? Is that the answer? Let's see whether this caller will support what Mitchell has said. Hello, fantastic morning to you. Oh, still establishing, cool. All right, so one more call. 020-1226-3352. 020-1226-3353. Fantastic morning. Fantastic morning to you.
2: Fantastic morning.
0: Oh my goodness, I love the way you sound. This is Mitchell. Mitchell, how are you doing?
2: I'm fine.
0: That's wonderful. I can hear Israel's voice in the background.
2: My younger brother.
0: Oh, it's Wisdom.
2: Are you giving the phone?
0: No, don't give him. Don't give him yet, please. I need you to answer. What's the answer?
2: I think it's a bee.
0: Okay, why do you think it's a bee?
2: Because it makes the sound.
0: Zzz. Okay, yes. Apart from a bee, you don't think any other animal makes the sound? Zzz. When they fly around?
2: Wait, I'm coming. Let me check. Oh, a fly.
0: A fly? What kind of fly now? There are so many flies.
2: A bee.
0: Oh. You want someone to help you out? Let's let another person try and help you out. You're almost there. Incredible. You guys are almost there. First, it's an insect. So we're all insect. On the same page. It's an insect. Yeah, so but it's a type of insect. So that's Clever said mosquito. But that's not really it. You say bee. That's also close, but not really it. So we need to find out what animal that is.
2: A cockroach.
0: A cockroach? Well, that's also not it. It's all right. So thank you so much for calling. We are going to go straight to the answer right now. Or is anybody going to call to let us know what the answer is? Is favor up? She's usually the person who tries to save everybody. Fantastic morning. Who do we have on the line this morning? I'm so sorry. We're having some sort of network problem right here. So you're going to have to bear with me. Bear with us. Okay? Okay, so... Oh, my. Are you... Fantastic morning. We have to change this system. Fantastic morning to you. Okay, so you know what? You guys can call our WhatsApp line, right? So you can call the WhatsApp line 0904-956-5728. Let's go there. 0904-956-5728. Because I pick your call here and it takes time. It's establishing call and then I don't eventually get to hear anything from you. Alright? Oh my god. So who's gonna call and rescue us? Nobody's rescuing us. This is something, right? Fantastic morning. Clever's calling right back.
1: Yes.
0: Okay, Clever, have you found the answer?
1: Yes.
0: What's the answer?
1: Goose fly.
0: What did you say? Goose fly?
1: Goose fly.
0: Bush fly.
1: No. B-U-Z-Z.
0: B-U-Z. Okay, bus fly. That is close, but not it. Not it. It's close, but not it. All right, thank you so much for calling and sharing that as well with me. All right, so let's listen to this caller. Fantastic morning. Okay, so I said call our WhatsApp line if you can, because this line you guys keep calling, it's not connecting. It keeps establishing. Okay, yeah, this one has finally connected. Good morning. Fantastic morning.
2: Good morning. Good morning.
0: Good morning. How are you doing today?
2: Fine, thank you.
0: Ah, that's wonderful. So, what's your name?
2: My name is Diamond.
0: Diamond, what a lovely name. It's your first time calling.
2: Yes.
0: Okay, that's great. So, Diamond, it's good to have you on Morning Sunrise. Your fantastic morning, boom. Okay, so I hope we're going to hear from you more often right here, right?
2: Yes.
0: Oh, that's good. So, Diamond, tell me, what's the answer to our riddle?
2: It's a house fly.
0: Are you 100% sure that it's a house fly?
2: Yes.
0: What makes you think it's a house fly? What about what the animal said make you think it's a house fly? Hello, are you there?
2: Okay, yes,
0: good.
2: I'm here.
0: Okay.
2: Because anytime it sees food, it comes into the house.
0: Mm-hmm. That is all I needed to hear. That is absolutely amazing. And for the first time, a first time caller, you're winning. All right, that's great. That's great, Diamond. That's wonderful. Thank you so much for calling in on the show today. And have yourself a swell Saturday, all right? All right. Okay, so Diamond said it's a house fly, and that's exactly the answer. So I see here Mitchell also says it's a house fly as well. But she has a lot in her mind. She's thinking, she says small wasp, she says house fly. I think it's small wasp from Mitchell's mom. Okay, this is Mitchell's mom, and she says house fly. Okay, so it's a house fly, actually. I mean, you guys should pay attention to the detail, right? So I said, what did I say? Let me look at what I said. What did I say? I wasn't the one that said it. It was the animal, the animal that said it. So he said, it says here, it's very small and very annoying, right? So we don't necessarily think of bee as being very annoying because we don't see it all the time. So housefly is the number one most annoying animal, insect actually, number one most annoying insect on earth. I mean, I don't know between housefly and mosquitoes, which one is more annoying? And he says, you can see me around food. So which other insect can you see around food? You hardly see cockroach around food. You hardly see wasp, bees around food. It's only houseflies that you see coming around your food all the time. It says, I can fly around your room very quickly. So when they come to eat your food with you, they fly around and you try to kill them, or you try to chase them away using your hands, or you use a broom to chase them away. And that's it. So, of course, definitely, it's a housefly. I don't know why it took you guys so long to get this. I was putting this down. I said this was going to be the easiest for everybody. But somehow, it turned out to be quite a thing. And that's lovely. That's awesome. That's awesome to think of it that way. All right, so we got a song coming right up. If We Were a Movie, Hannah Montana. Don't go anywhere. Stay right here on this dive. When we come back, it's going to be events this day, okay?

0: And that's Hannah Montana, If We Were a Movie. You're still here, Kiss FM 101.7, your family PlayStation. All right. Okay, so we are back, and this is Events This Day. That's where we are right now. Today is May 16, and what are the wonderful events that happened this day? And who are the celebrities that were born today, many years ago? I didn't give you that for you to guess. I mean, if I wanted you to guess, I probably would have given you clues early on when I started the show, so that by now I would have been reading your messages, so seeing what you people have guessed. All right, so let's get down to brass tacks and see who are the special people celebrating today. We start with the legendary singer Janet Jackson. Now, Janet Jackson was born on May 16, 1966. She became one of the biggest music stars in the world with her amazing songs, dancing, and performance. Now, she's also the late Michael Jackson's younger sister. And I'm going to play her song before the end of the show, all right? Okay, so we have another person who's celebrating his birthday today. And this one is none other than actor Pierce Brosnan. That's right. Now, Brosnan was born on May 16, 1953. And he became famous around the world for playing the legendary secret agent James Bond. Now, we also know the movie as 007. Right. All right. Happy birthday to both of them and all the amazing people celebrating around the world today.
1: Happy birthday!
0: Awesome, and here's something truly fantastic from history. Now, on May 16, 1975, a Japanese climber known as Junko Tabei became the first woman ever to reach the top of Mount Everest. That's the tallest mountain on Earth. Now, she showed the world that determination and courage can help people achieve incredible things. All right, that's wonderful. A round of applause for her now. Okay, and we have another fun fact right here, and that is for science lovers. Okay, so May 16, 1960, the first working laser was successfully demonstrated. And today, lasers are used in medicine, concerts, machines, and even space science. All right, so that's your fantastic trip through history today. Now, let's keep this fantastic Saturday moving with more fun right here on Kids FM 101.7, your family PlayStation. Huntrix Golden, I know it's the song you people love so much, so listen away.

0: All right, that's a beautiful song from Huntrix Golden. That's the title of the song right there. And we've crossed over to another hour now, and we are doing Word of the Day today. So today we actually have two words, two fantastic words, because they both have something to do with food. Okay, so the first word that we have today to learn is the word gourmet. Gourmet. Oh, by the way, you're in class now. So get your pen and paper, sit down. Let's have this class. So gourmet, the spelling is what? G-O-U-R-M-E-T. G-O-U-R-M-E-T. Now, you must have noticed something. The T in the word is silent, right? So the word is gourmet. Gourmet. That's how to say the word. And the second word is the word glutton. Glutton. And the word is spelled G-U-L-T-T-O-N. G-U-L. Ah, I beg your pardon. G-L-U. G-L-U-T-T-O-N. That's how to spell glutton. G-L-U-T-T-O-N. What I spelled before was Galton. Pardon me for that. So G-L-U. G-L-U-T-T-O-N. That's the word glutton, right? It's not gluten now. What did I say? It's not gluten, it's glutton. And then it's not gourmet, it's gourmet. Alright, so these are the two words we're looking at today. So these two words may both involve food, but trust me, they are very different. Let's talk about them. A gourmet is somebody who really enjoys good food and pays attention to taste, quality, and how the food is prepared. So if you are called a gourmet, that means it's a... I think it's more like a compliment. I see that as a compliment. A gourmet. He's such a gourmet. That means he loves good food. He enjoys, you know, analyzing food. Like, you know, he likes to eat something really nice, really good, right? A gourmet doesn't just eat anything carelessly. They enjoy special meals, beautiful flavors, and delicious cooking. Now, here's how you use it in a sentence. My aunt is a gourmet. Yeah, because she loves trying fancy dishes from different countries. And you can also say, Toby behaved like a gourmet while tasting the different spaghetti sauces. Interesting. And you know one thing with gourmet? You know, you probably think they eat a lot, but no, they don't. They just have, they have taste buds for things that are really different. Things that taste nice. You know, something, you might taste something and you don't actually like it, but someone who's a gourmet will have a different description to that, will tell you, oh, this is this, this is that, this is creamy, this is slightly fluffy, this is this. You know, they have all the lexicon for describing things that they love. You know yourself, you, if you're a gourmet and you're listening to me right now, you know yourself, and you'll be laughing and smiling and laughing at yourself. Oh, He's explaining me, actually. And that's who I am. All right, so that's it. That's a gourmet. Now, let's look at a glutton. Who's a glutton? A glutton is somebody who eats too much. You eat way too much, right? So you like to overeat. That's a glutton. A glutton may continue eating even after becoming full. That's a typical example of what a glutton is. And sometimes, some of us tend to act like glutton. Maybe because the food they served us is just too delicious, right? And we eat and eat and we overeat at some point. So at that point in time, you're acting like a glutton. All right, so the puppy, for example, you can say the puppy was such a glutton that it tried to eat everybody's food. Yeah, that reminds me of this cartoon, Garfield. You know, Garfield? Garfield is one great example of a glutton. Garfield is a great example of a gourmet slash glutton. Because Garfield will not eat anything that it doesn't taste well. He loves food. Yeah? So he loves to eat several kinds of food. The ones that taste good, actually. The ones that were well made. But he likes to overeat them. So he's a gourmet slash glutton. Alright, so then we have another example here, which says, my brother behaved like a glutton during the party and ate 5 pieces of cake. That's incredible. So if you eat 5 pieces of cake at a wedding, we would say that you act like a glutton. You're not a glutton, actually, but you act like one, right? So it's, I think we also should learn how not to call someone a glutton. You can say you're acting like a glutton, just so to distance the person's character, is the person's general character, you know, from that, right? If you say someone is a glutton, you're just making it seem like he eats like that all the time, and this is your personality. Maybe some people have that as a personality. I don't know. I mean, Garfield, I could actually say Garfield is a glutton, because from the beginning of the series to the end of the series, he's always eating, and just not one plate, but several servings. So, yeah. But you don't use glutton anyhow, right? You can actually just point out to the fact that somebody act like a glutton at a particular point in time. All right, so that's it. We're going to get to the phone lines right now so we can have the discussion, right? You know what you're going to do? You pick your phone, call, and give me a sentence with the word gourmet and the word glutton. Or you can tell me a story with the two words, right? I love listening to stories, right? And I know some incredible storytellers who are here. I'm sure they're going to call and tell their stories. All right, so let's get right into it. Let's get down to brass tacks. Fantastic morning to you, my fantastic friend.
1: Good morning.
0: Why are you sounding so down? It's Saturday morning. You need to sound so bubbly, so jiggly. What's your name?
1: Good morning.
0: Good morning. What's your name?
1: It's Michael.
0: Michael.
1: Yeah.
0: Michael is going to have you on the show. Is this your first time, Michael? I mean, is this your first time on a Saturday show like this? Morning Sunrise, your fantastic morning boom? It's your first time. You're welcome to our show today, Michael. So, Michael, go ahead. Can you use the two words in a sentence for me? Or in separate sentences, depending on how you want to do it. What did you say?
1: Like what?
0: Yeah,
1: what kind of word? Two-letter word.
0: No. Oh, you did not hear what I said before now? Okay, you know what? You're going to hang up and then you'll listen carefully so you can call right back, all right? So, well, I'll try to explain what I want you to do so you can call right back, okay? All right, that's wonderful. Okay, so, well, looking at the two words, these two words are gourmet and glutton. And I say a gourmet is someone who loves good food, right? Good food, good wine, and you don't overeat. That's a gourmet. But a glutton is someone who is greedy with food. He overeats. Even when he's full, he still wants to eat more. And that's a glutton, right? I said calling and give your sentences with these two words, all right? That's what I want you to do. Or you can call in and tell me a story, okay? So numbers to call 020-1226-3352, 020-1226-3353. Or you can call our WhatsApp line, 0904-956-5728. Or you can also send a WhatsApp message, you know? Construct your sentence and send it as a WhatsApp message, all right? Fantastic morning to you. Fantastic morning.
2: Hello.
0: Yeah, fantastic morning. It's good to have you on the show. What's your name?
2: My name is Emmanuel.
0: Emmanuel, it's good to have you on the show. Is this your first time, Emmanuel?
2: Yeah.
0: Is this your first time calling our show?
2: It's not my first time.
0: Oh, it's not your first time, Emmanuel, but it seems like I haven't heard you on the show before. But it's okay. You're welcome right on the show, Emmanuel. All right, so Emmanuel, you're going to give me a sentence with glutton and gourmet. Or are you going to tell me a story?
2: Yes.
0: So which one are you doing? Telling me a story or giving me sentences?
2: A story.
0: All right, go ahead.
2: My brother always...
0: Can you go ahead? I can't hear you. Oh my goodness. Network problem. So he's out of the building. All right. So Emmanuel, you can call right back. Maybe you can try using WhatsApp to call. The WhatsApp line is 0904-956-5728. 0904-956-5728. Again, 0904-956-5728. Fantastic morning.
1: Hello.
0: Fantastic morning to you. How are you doing today? You're sounding so down.
1: Michael called back.
0: Oh, Michael. Oh, Michael, that's good. It's good to have you back on the show again. So, Michael, you heard the two words, right? So you're ready for it.
1: Yes.
0: Okay, so go ahead. Give me a, are you giving me sentences or you're telling me a story?
1: Sentences.
0: All right, great. Wonderful. Go ahead with the sentences. So, wait, Michael, somebody's asking me a question. Let me quickly tell the person. It's not Bluma, it's actually Gourmet. Gourmet is spelled G-O-U-R-M-E-T. G-O-U-R-M-E-T. So you can go check it in your dictionary. All right, so go ahead, Michael.
1: I gotta make sentences.
0: Yeah, go ahead. Oh, you're making a sentence. Go ahead.
1: My sister likes eating food.
0: Mm-hmm.
1: And also make another word with coming. My siblings are coming tomorrow. Mm. And also I want to make another word.
0: Mm-hmm.
1: Today is gonna be a better day.
0: All right. Okay, thank you so much, Michael, for making these wonderful sentences. Yeah. Thank you so much, Michael. Those sentences are actually on point. Nice.
1: With the children.
0: Oh, I didn't get you.
1: With it is Children's Day.
0: It's in May. I think it's May 27, right? I mean, I would give me a moment. I will try to tell you that. Okay.
1: Okay.
0: All right. So thank you so much for calling, Michael. He gave us some of his sentences, but didn't give us any with the words that we mentioned here. So listen carefully. Give us a sentence with the words that we mentioned here. So it's... somebody's just telling me that the answer is housefly. Yeah, we know. That's a new message. It just dropped right now. So it's... No, it's gourmet and glutton. Boy, glutton is spelled... G-L-U-T-T-O-N. I actually spelled this word many times. Looks like you guys were not paying attention. All right, so gourmet and glutton. These are the words I talked about. All right, so call now. Where's the number again? 0904-956-5728 and 0201-226-3352. Fantastic morning. Nobody has given me a sentence. Wow, where is Favor West Dayspring? The people that usually give me sentences right now. Mitchell, what are you doing? What is going on with the phone lines? Please, you guys should just call this number, 0904-956-5728. Call the WhatsApp line, 0904-956-5728. Fantastic morning to you. Are you there? Fantastic morning.
1: Still my turn. I can make the word with golden.
0: No, it's not golden, Michael. Thank you so much for calling. Well, you've tried a lot, Michael. So, it's not golden. It's glutton. Glutton, that's the word. And the other word is gourmet. These are the two words we are looking at, right? So... I've explained it. If you understood it, you can call right in and share with me. Again, the final time I'm going to explain the two words. Gourmet is someone who loves good food. Right? Gourmet is someone who loves good food. He enjoys eating good food. You say the person is a gourmet. He pays attention to taste, quality, and how the food is prepared. That's a gourmet. Right? And the next is a glutton. A glutton is somebody who eats too much food, way too much, overeating. That's a glutton, not a glutton, but a glutton, right? Fantastic morning. Fantastic morning to you. Are you there? So in case you're having network problem as well, just like me, you can go ahead and send me a text message on WhatsApp. Fantastic morning to you. This is taking like 19 seconds for it to connect. Fantastic morning.
1: Fantastic morning.
0: Hi, it's good to have you on the show today. What's your name? You sound so excited. I love that. I love the spirit. What's your name?
1: My name is Diamond Wokekoro.
0: Diamond Wokekoro, I love that name. You're welcome to our show today, Diamond. So go ahead, are you going to give me sentences or you're going to give me a story?
1: Sentences.
0: All right, go ahead, give me sentences. With the word glutton and gourmet.
1: My brother is a glutton person.
0: Mm-hmm. Okay, I would just say glutton. Your brother is a glutton, but let's not call your brother a glutton. Let's not call someone a glutton, right? You can say your brother eats like a glutton, right?
1: Okay.
0: Yeah, that's good. So what about gourmet?
1: My dog is a gourmet.
0: Ah, you would have switched that. I would have loved if you had switched it. So dog is more likely. Okay, well, a dog can actually be a gourmet if it likes good food and taste of good food. I'm laughing at this, at the description that is in my head of a gourmet, of a dog that is a gourmet. That sounds so elite. Thank you so much for calling and sharing that with us, Diamond. So I would say your brother is a gourmet and your dog is a glutton. So your dog can actually be a glutton if he eats too much. Whenever he sees you eating and he comes, he wants to eat, wants to finish your food, that dog is a glutton. And your brother could be a gourmet. Yeah, your brother can eat like a glutton, actually. I mean, you can actually say your brother is a glutton, but I wouldn't want you to go ahead saying that because it sounds a bit insulting. It sounds really insulting, but you can say he eats like a glutton sometimes, right? You get that?
1: Yes,
0: okay, that's good. That's good. All right, thank you so much for calling in on the show, Diamond, and have yourself a swell Saturday, okay?
1: Okay.
0: All right, so who's up for the next sentence or story? Who's going to tell me a story? A story or a sentence? Call right away. Let's hear from you. A story or a sentence? Who's up for it? We have the word gourmet and glutton. These are the two words we've got for you today. And what next? So right after this time, we are going straight to Pronunciation Power at the 7 o'clock hour. I think we should just get right into it, all right? How do you sleep? Sam Smith, coming right up. Don't go anywhere. You're still on Morning Sunrise. Your fantastic morning, boo. Don't go anywhere.

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1: This is Morning Sunrise with Fantastic Ife, strapping for your fantastic morning boom.

Yeah, I'm levitating. That's the song right here. You're still on Kids FM 101.7, your family PlayStation. All right, and you've got Fantastic Cafe in the building. We're still talking food finishing lore. Whether you have it in your family, of course, we all do have that in our family. Anyway, let me quickly talk about the party that we have coming up on the 27th of May, Children's Day. And I know you're all happy about it. We expect you to come right here. Come. And someone just called and was asking, I now get that you're asking for direction to come to our complex. That's what you're asking. So let me quickly tell you how to come if you're still listening. And I hope, I pray that you're listening. So from Ozoba, you'll have to enter a taxi and stop at Rumosi Junction under the flyover. And then from there, you enter a taxi again, going to Rumokoro, but tell them to stop you at Wazobia Complex. So when they stop you at Wazobia Complex, walk down to Wazobia Complex. You will find us there. Yeah, you'll find the beautiful garden that we decorate. Yeah, we're going to decorate a beautiful garden there. And that's when we're going to have the Children's Day party. All right? So that's it. It's on the 27th of May. And that's on Wednesday. So get ready and try as much as possible to be there. We're all going to be there. And we're going to have bushels of fun. All right? So quickly now, let's get back to the call. Not the call now. So before we get to the call, thankfully, you guys have gotten what I want you to do, to call only the WhatsApp line. Please, if you call only the WhatsApp line, it will make it a lot easier for me. But I'm not going to pick the call right now. I'll pick it much later. All right? So let's talk a bit about the food finish law. What does it teach? Now, food finish law or food finishing law teaches us that food is valuable and should not be wasted carelessly. Now, many families work very hard to provide meals every day, so wasting food can sometimes show a lack of appreciation. And that's right. You know, when food is wasted too often, it also wastes things like money, time, the person who prepares it, the time they put to prepare it. And, you know, you also waste water as well, and the effort used to prepare the meal. And that's not nice. All right, so here's something important. This law does not mean children

and should be forced to overeat until they feel uncomfortable, like overfilled balloons. Somebody was saying "lo bebe elephant." When I remember that,

0: vegetables, right? So it's really, it's absolutely amazing. And that was a wonderful thing that they did for us then. But you know the funny thing? Popeye was cartoons from the early 20s, 1920s, 1930s, down to 1950s. And they survived up until 2000. It's really incredible. All right, so help children build good food habits. All right, try and help your children build good food habits. Let them eat all kinds of food. I mean, also, if you're listening, children, don't say, you know, carbohydrates are your favorite. Like, you know, you eat only pasta, rice, and anything, you know, pastry. Try as much as possible to eat something like legumes. Mix it up. It's healthy. Okay? So, because eating too much unhealthy food all the time can also create healthy problems later in life. So don't eat too much unhealthy food. Noodles. You shouldn't eat noodles too much, okay? Learn to stay away from noodles for so long. I mean, try... how do I put it now? I mean, you can eat noodles, but don't make it something that you eat often. It's better you eat rice. You can eat your basmati rice or Chinese rice, whichever one you call it. But we have to minimize the way we eat these things, okay? So when children learn not to waste food, they also learn things like gratitude, discipline, responsibility, and appreciation for hard work. So when your mom cooks anything, try and eat it. Don't tell your mom you don't want to eat it. This is not your food. This is not the kind of food you eat, right? As far as the food doesn't cause you anything, as far as the food doesn't, you don't react to the food, it's not, it's just your fear. I mean, I can tell you for sure, some of the things I didn't like eating, I felt they were not really too good, you know. I still eventually ended up eating them so well. Like the okra soup I used to run away from. Some months I would just be eating okra soup every single day. I mean, it got so weird, right? So things change, people change, right? So if it's not causing you, like the person that mentioned that beans usually purchase him. So if that's the kind of issue you have, or maybe you're allergic to a certain kind of food, perhaps that's understandable, right? But if it's something that you just don't like it, try. I'm begging you today, try. Just try and start eating it a little. You probably might not tell. Your taste buds can actually adapt and change. And then, of course, something that you never liked food might become the thing that you absolutely love. Okay, so that said, sometimes children avoid healthy foods like vegetables, beans, like I mentioned now, and fruit, but want only snacks. They want to eat snacks, they want just sweets and soft drinks, and they want to eat noodles, spaghetti, macaroni, ravioli, rigatoni, rotini, and lasagna. Don't know if we see all those kind of... pasta here in Nigeria. I mean, I know we have macaroni. I'm not sure, but I see ravioli, rotini, all those other ones in movies. You know, I'm sure if we do have these things in Nigeria, you guys would jump on it like Garfield, the fat cat. Anyway, so see guys, healthy eating habits helps you. You know, it helps you in several ways. It helps you grow properly. It helps you stay active. It helps you think clearly in school. And it helps you stay strong and healthy. All right, so let's get to the phone lines right now. So numbers to call 0904-956-5728. Okay? Now, I'm asking, what healthy food do you think children should eat often that they are not eating right now? All right, fantastic morning to you. Fantastic morning.
1: Fantastic morning to you.
0: Oh, goodness gracious. It's good to have you on the show. What's your name?
1: My name is Alex.
0: Alex?
1: Yes.
0: Oh, what a wonderful name, Alex. So, Alex, how old are you?
1: I am 10.
0: 10 years old. Alex, do you like vegetables?
1: Not all.
0: You don't like vegetables right now?

0: cabbage.
1: All right, so that means you like some vegetables, because cabbage and carrot are vegetables. So the vegetables that you don't like are the green vegetables, like ugu and green. You don't like those?
0: No.
1: Okay. All right, so let me ask you another thing. What healthy food should children, do you think children should start eating more often? And beans. Why do you think they should start eating them more often?
0: Because it makes you feel healthy.
1: Mm-hmm. It makes you feel healthy. Is there any other thing you want to share?
0: It makes you grow strong.
1: Wow, that's absolutely, absolutely amazing. I love that. I love that. Well, thank you so much for calling in on the show. All right, have yourself a swell Saturday, all right?
0: Okay.
1: Aha. I love the way the kid talks. Very demure. Love that, Alex. All right, Alex, I forgot to ask. I feel like this is the first time Alex is calling on the show. Alex, here's a bell for you. All right, so the number to call is 0904-956-5728. 0904-956-5728. That's the number to call. We're having issues with these other lines. If you're calling them, you probably might not get through to me. Or even if you do get through to me, there might be something strange happening with the line. Yeah, so this person says... okay, Alex is still the one talking. Alex says, yes, it's my first time. I know that, Alex, because I love your voice. I love the way you talk. Okay, so let's get on right now. Fantastic morning to you.
2: Fantastic morning to you. Michael
1: calling us right back. Michael, who's crying in the background? Can you console who's crying?
2: Destiny's
1: crying. Destiny. Destiny, could you stop crying? Destiny, can you stop crying? That's wonderful. Nice. We love that. Hope nobody beat you this morning. Did anybody beat you this morning?
2: Oh my God.
1: Dad, why now? Why did you have to beat Destiny? Destiny's such a good... Destiny's a girl, right?
2: Yes.
1: She's a good girl, right? Destiny, you're a good girl, right?
2: Destiny, you're fucking good.
1: Destiny, you're a good girl, right?
2: Yes.
1: That is absolutely wonderful. So good girls don't cry, right?
2: Yes.
1: Aha, absolutely. All right, so give the phone to your brother, Michael. Michael, I've got a question for you.
2: Yes?
1: Do you like vegetables?
2: Yes, I love vegetables.
1: How old are you?
2: I'm 12.
1: 12 years old. So, did you used to like vegetables when you're much younger?
2: Yes, of course.
1: Well, that's incredible. I love that. I love that. So, now, let me ask you, what healthy food should create for children to eat that food more often? What food should that be?
2: Food for children to eat.
1: Mm-hmm. More often. Oh my. Oh God, network. Why are you so heartless? Why are you so heartless, network? Ah. And I wanted to hear what he had to say. Okay. So please, if you can call 0904-956-5728. Fantastic morning.
2: Fantastic morning.
1: Ah, I love that. All right, so what's your name? And so that's how we ended the call. Fantastic morning. Fantastic morning.
2: Fantastic morning.
1: Aha, fantastic morning. What's your name? What's your
2: name? Fantastic morning. My name is Anointed.
1: Anointed. Anointed, it's been quite a while on the show. It's good to have you back on the show today, Anointed. Anointed,

0: tell me, do you like vegetables?
1: Yes.
0: How old are you, anointed?
1: I'm 11 years old.
0: 11 years old. Have you always loved vegetables? Like from the time you were really, really young, you loved vegetables. You loved eating ogo and...
1: Yes, I eat carrots.
0: Oh, carrots. You loved eating carrots. What about green? What about green and ogo? Do you like eating them?
1: No. But I add them to my soup.
0: Okay, you add them to your food and you eat them as well. You don't really like start removing them when they are in your food.
1: Yes.
0: Do you eat things like vegetable soup and afan soup?
1: I don't eat afan soup. I just eat vegetable soup.
0: Okay. But is there any reason you don't eat afan soup but you eat vegetable soup?
1: What do you say?
0: Is there any reason why you don't eat afan soup but you eat vegetable soup?
1: I don't know. I don't just like afan soup.
0: Wow. Are you seriously saying this in the city of Port Harcourt? People are listening. Afan soup is what they say is the goat. Anyway, but that's your preference. And you know, between you and I actually prefer vegetable soup to afan soup. Like so both of us are like in the same shoes. But I do eat afan soup. No, not that I don't like it. I do eat it, but I prefer vegetable soup. But thank you so much for calling and sharing that with us, right?
1: I have a question.
0: Okay, what's the question?
2: Hello.
0: I'm listening.
2: Good morning.
0: Good morning.
2: Good morning, Mr. Anointed Mommy.
0: Oh, it's good to have you on the show, Mommy. Mommy Anointed.
2: Yes, I want to ask you a question. They also come to keep that 27 days.
0: Mm-hmm.
2: If you reach Zoba, we enter taxi to Room Osi.
0: Yes, you enter taxi to Room Osi, and then from Room Osi you enter another taxi from Room Osi. They'll tell them to stop you at Wazobia FM radio station, the junction. Once they stop you there, you'll see the building. You will see the massive building there. Just walk down into the building.
2: Okay, no wala.
0: Yeah.
2: Okay, wait. If you for the answer, no wala. Thank you.
1: All it's right. A first time calling.
0: It's a first time calling. First time calling, Mommy Anointed. She didn't even say that. This is for you, Mommy Anointed. All right, thank you all for calling in on the show today. Thank you so much, Anointed.
1: Bye.
0: All right.
1: Bye.
0: Bye-bye. Have a nice day, okay? All right, so this is where we're going to draw the curtain on the show for the day.
3: 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Let's protect our children. 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
0: It's all right. So that's it about bullying. Don't bully anybody and don't be a bully. All right? Don't bully anybody. Don't get bullied. It's going to be the last caller. It's going to be the last caller right here on the show. It's going to be the last caller. It's going to be the last caller. It's going to be the last caller right here on the show. All right. Who's there? Fantastic, fantastic, fantastic morning.
4: There's my tech called back.
0: Fantastic morning. What's your name?
4: It's Michael.
0: Oh, Michael, you're calling back again. And you want to be our last caller on the show. Michael.
4: Yeah?
0: You call back, so you want to answer a question?
4: Yes.
0: All right, so I asked what
4: happened.
0: Okay, go ahead.
4: Before I ask, mm-hmm. Excuse me, please. Before I ask.
0: Okay.
4: Well, if I come to NTA, mm-hmm. which bus will I enter?
0: If you get to NTA.
4: Yes.
0: So if you are at NTA, if you're entering from NTA, you can enter a bus going to Chulba that is passing through East West Road, right? Enter a bus

0: going to Choba that is passing through East West Road, not through the normal route. It has to pass through the East West Road. So when it gets to Obirikwere, it has to take a detour from there and then gets to Obirikwere Bridge and then starts going through East West Road. Tell the bus to stop you at Wazobia FM radio station. They all know where Wazobia FM. I can't hear you. Hello?
1: Hello?
0: Yeah, what did you say?
1: I thought it's an NTA place they are doing the party.
0: No, it's not NTA. No, we're not doing an NTA. We are doing it at our radio station, which is Kids FM radio station, which is inside Wazobia complex. And it's along Rumosi.
1: I'll be asking people.
0: You don't necessarily need to ask anybody. Where are you coming from? Where would you want to come from on that day? Where's your place? Where do you live?
1: I'm living at Rumokwachi.
0: Rumokwachi? God, I don't know where Rumokwachi is. Oh, hey, God.
1: Closer to Ozoba.
0: Okay, closer to Ozoba. Okay, so if you live at Ozoba, when you get to Ozoba, just enter a taxi from Ozoba going to Rumosi Junction. So once you get to Rumosi Junction, you enter another taxi from Rumosi Junction going down to Rumokoro. But tell them to stop you at Wazobia. From Rumosi Junction down to Wazobia is actually trekkable. You can walk it. But then if you're coming, you have to, you're coming with your parents, right? So you guys would have to enter a taxi again. And then
1: yes, I'm calling with my mom.
0: Good. In like 2 minutes, less than 2 minutes drive from Rumosi Junction down to Wazobia, you guys will just alight from there. And then you will see that big building. There's a big two-story building you're going to see. Very long two-story building. Yeah, that's it. You'll see it. And then when you see that, you can now walk down to it, okay?
1: Okay, let's start the game.
0: We don't have time for this game anyway. So I just asked you, do you love vegetables?
1: Oh, no, God. Oh, but you asked me what children can eat. Should I reply you?
0: Yes.
1: Okay, children are supposed to eat vegetables that give them blood, or when their mommies cook vegetable soup, some of them, they will just be saying, oh, mommy, I don't want this. It's just vegetable. And me, I like vegetable. I like to eat carrots and pineapple. I will join them together then. I'll put a milk inside.
0: I'll not turn it. Oh my goodness, that is absolutely delicious from what you just explained right now. I love that. But thank you so much for calling on the show. We don't have enough time anymore. Do have yourself a lovely rest of the day, okay?
1: Okay.
0: All right. So this is what we're going to draw the curtain on the show right here. It's been a wonderful journey from the morning 6 o'clock hour down to the 9 o'clock hour. We're leaving the studio now with the song Taylor Swift 50. Swift 50 here to serenade you on the study term. I'm out of here. I'm King Ife, Fantastic Ife, and more than anything, love to see you prosper.

if the alphabet could give advice, let your R might say, rock on, rebel against ordinary, and remember that pants are optional.

I believe in you, and I'm so sure that you believe in yourself too. You're welcome.

wondering where Naira the Dreamer is, she's going to be joining us very soon. So you know how we do it on the show? Every Saturday from the hour of 9 a.m. to 12 noon at the Sunny Talk Show. And I welcome you specially to today's edition of the Sunny Talk Show. Now you know how we do it on the first hour of the show is our Food Planet. Yes, you might be wondering why I'm shouting. It's just the energy. I'm so excited, super excited to be here this morning. So on today's episode of the Food Planet, we are going to be talking about something that is very yummy. We're going to be talking about something so yummy. I'm sure some of you

0: for Moi Moi. That's what we're going to be talking about today. I hope you know that Moi Moi is not just sweet, it's not just yummy, but it is packed with lots of nutrients just for you. Yes, just for you. So I'm going to be opening up the phone lines for you to call in and join the conversation. We're talking about Moi Moi today. In fact, call and let me know. What are you eating for breakfast this morning? Are you having Moi Moi already? Let me see who this is. Let's see who that is. Hold on a minute. Oh no, this cannot be happening. Let's see. You guys even wait for me to call out the phone numbers. You're already calling. All right, remember the numbers to call are 0201-226-3352 or 0201-226-3353 or send us a message on WhatsApp. Send us a message or call us on WhatsApp and the number is 0904-956-5728. Call in and tell me, what are you having for breakfast this morning? Is it Moi Moi? I'd like to know before, you know, I tell you the nutritional benefits. Hello, good morning.
1: Hello, good morning.
0: Good morning, my Sunny Top Legend. How are you doing?
1: I'm doing great.
0: You're doing great. So what's your name?
1: My name is Chloe.
0: Your name is Chloe. Welcome to the show. So Chloe, did you have Moi Moi this morning?
1: Not Moi Moi we had.
0: What did you have?
1: We had tea and plantain.
0: Tea and plantain, yay! That's so yummy. I hope you told mommy thank you when you were done eating.
1: Yes, you said thank you.
0: You don't like Moi Moi? My goodness. Oh no. Chloe, why? Moi Moi is tasty. Why don't you like it?
1: I don't like anything related to things like Moi Moi.
0: Oh no. Oh no. Why don't you like beans? It's proteinous. Your body needs it to grow.
1: My body is growing fast.
0: Okay, I see what you did there. So your body is growing without it already. But Chloe, believe me when I tell you, you know, when I was younger, I used to not be a beans fan too. But guess what? One of my favorite food now is, it's beans. You know, sometimes, no, I promise you, like, even when I was little, when I take beans to school, God knows, I used to trash it. That was a bad habit. That's how much I did not like beans. But right now, give me beans anytime. In fact, I even look forward to when I eat beans. So I'm sure you're going to be like me too very soon. Don't you think so?
1: Okay, I think so.
0: You think so? Like all right. Thank you for calling, Chloe. Have a nice day.
1: Bye.
0: Bye. Oh, wow. Now, there's someone that doesn't like beans. Believe me when I say I used to not like beans too, but now beans is like one of my favorite foods. So now let's talk about the man in the spotlight, all the food on the spotlight, and that is our delicious Moi Moi. Now, you might be wondering, what is Moi Moi made from? Well, Moi Moi is made mainly from blended beans, peppers, onions, and spices. Now, some people even go extra, like the very extra people, and they add fish, they add egg, they add corned beef, they add crayfish, you know, all the orishi. And before you know it, oh my God, the Moi Moi looks so delicious that you might even start eating it right there before it is prepared. And somehow, every family has their own secret recipe. I promise you, the way your family prepares Moi Moi is completely different from the way that the next family is going to prepare their own Moi Moi. Let me see who this is. What does the person want to tell me? Okay. Now, how do we make Moi Moi? I'm sure some of you might be wondering, what does mommy do in the kitchen? How does she make this stuff? So I'm just going to tell you one tip and I'll play you some music and come back and continue. Now, first of all, the beans is washed and is peeled, you know. And I've also come to see that there are some people that say that, oh, you don't need to wash the beans, you don't need to peel off, you know, you don't need to peel it off, you just need to just grind it like that. But there's a school of thought that believes that the beans needs to be washed and peeled. Then they are blended with peppers, onions, and seasoning into a smooth mixture. And after that, the mixture is poured into containers or wraps and steamed until it is soft and fluffy. You know what? I'm going to continue with this conversation right now. I think I need to go on a little break. I will be right back. 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Do not touch the dial.
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0: Alright, I know that abacadabra is what goes on in the kitchen when your mommy is making moi moi, especially when you don't know the ingredients that go into it. Anyways, now I'm here with Naira the Dreamer.
1: Hi everyone. I know you missed me.
0: Yeah, they did. They
1: I know
0: did
1: you missed me, but I'm here now. What are you guys talking about? Moi moi.
0: We're talking about moi moi. We're talking about moi moi. And I was just telling them about how it is prepared. I've already told them that, you know, they need to wash the beans, peel it, blend it with all the orishi-rishi things that they need to put into it. And then they have to pour it into containers or wraps so that it will come out soft and fluffy. So what do you have to tell them?
1: Well, I like moi moi.
0: Okay.
1: But I also think it's actually kind of versatile in the sense that if you don't like it, fish, you can eat it with egg, you can put anything you want inside.
0: You know, moi moi used to be so simple until people started making it complicated.
1: In what essence?
0: I mean, before now, we know that moi moi was just grounded beans that was mixed with peppers, some other, you know, spices, cooked, and then we ate it. But now we're having fish, we're having eggs, we're having vegetables, like we even have carrots and peas and all of. Why do you have to complicate an already simple life? I don't know.
1: But it's nice. You try multiple things.
0: No.
1: I think moi moi is, you're supposed to try it. It's like indomie. Make it however you see fit.
0: Okay, it's like indomie.
1: Yes.
0: Okay. If you say so. If you say so. You know, just if you say so. Anyways, opening hot moi moi wrap in leaves just smells different. I mean, the moi moi that they wrap in those green leaves actually tastes and smells different than the ones that are made in the tin and the ones that are made in the nylon and the ones that are made in plastic plates, you know?
1: Yeah, I know the thing I really like about moi moi. When
0: you
1: are opening
0: me.
1: The leaf and you're cutting the moi moi in half, you want to see what is inside.
0: Yeah.
1: I don't know about you, but I remember what I used to do when my mom actually used to make it kind of like fun. She doesn't really tell us what she's making it with, so we just have to split it open.
0: Wow.
1: And then we didn't like fish, so we just open it and see fish. And she'd be like, you better eat that, you know.
0: You better eat, like that little girl said. You better eat. Anyways, now let's go into the fun facts. Now, moi moi can be eaten in different ways. You know, some people eat it with pap,
1: rice, with custard, or even bread. Bread
0: see,
1: and moi moi. Really?
0: Bread and moi moi is when the moi moi is just coming down from the fire. It's still very
1: soft. Of
0: course,
1: soft. You like bread and moi moi. Why am I not surprised?
0: No, I'm just telling you the perfect way to eat it. You can't wait until the moi moi has, you know, cooled and solidified. No. That one is like a suicide mission, you know? But when it's just coming down from the fire, you know, you press it. Press it! Perfect
1: yes.
0: Sandwich. Perfect
1: meanwhile,
0: sandwich.
1: People that don't like to eat it with bread.
0: Mm-hmm.
1: Meanwhile, some people can actually eat moi moi completely by itself. That's
0: like
1: right.
0: You.
1: Yeah, why actually eat it with pap and custard, but bread? No.
0: That's where I now become weird because I can't even take it with pap. I can't eat custard, but I can take it with bread.
1: Can you hear her, guys?
0: Yeah,
1: she
0: can't
1: eat it with custard and pap, but she can eat it with bread.
0: They can hear me.
1: Can you hear her?
0: They can hear me. They can hear me.
1: And many people actually say the leaf wrapped moi moi tastes a lot better. And I agree.
0: Yes, that's what some
1: I
0: people
1: concur.
0: Say. Yeah. Oh, you concur?
1: Yeah, I agree.
0: Okay. I can relate because I don't think I've seen my mom make moi moi wrapped in leaves. It's usually in containers.
1: Yeah, those iron containers as well.
0: And plastic containers, iron containers, and then the nylon. And then, you know, you just unwrap it and just unleash the heat. Oh, God.
1: Oh, you eat that leaf rice. Have you eaten that leaf rice before? There's also a specific
0: offer that
1: yes,
0: rice, right?
1: Exactly. So try it. Try that leaf with moi moi. For those who haven't tried it, you guys should try it out. I promise you, you're going to enjoy it so much.
0: Okay. All right. Now, moi moi is also enjoyed in different parts of West Africa, although recipes can vary slightly. I wonder why. What we Ghanaians put in their moi moi?
1: Eggs.
0: Those people like eggs.
1: Me, I like egg.
0: Those people like eggs. I don't know how they do
1: it. Because people actually put more than one egg. I always used to see that one egg or egg cut in half. Can they put more than one? Please, anyway, if you guys have done it, please get back to me so I can try the recipe.
0: Okay, so the numbers to call once again are 0201-226-3352 or 0201-226-3353. Now send us a message on WhatsApp or call us on WhatsApp and the number is 0904-956-5728. I think the quantity of the eggs depends on the size of the plate you're using, right?
1: Yeah. But maybe, I don't really think it matters. As I'm cutting the moi moi, I want to be seeing eggs.
0: Normally, Nigerians don't believe that you need to eat lots of eggs.
1: Do you know the thing that, do you know Nigerian math? Nigerian math is thinking two fried eggs is good, but two boiled eggs is too much.
0: Exactly. Two boiled eggs. Why is eating that? Two why do we think eggs? That way? But why are you eating two boiled eggs?
1: Beautiful lady in the studio. Please. Help us answer this question for Nigerian math. When you say, I want to fry two eggs, they'll be like, okay, fry two eggs. But if you say, I want to eat two boiled eggs, all of a sudden, it's too much. You are wasting it.
0: Okay, so you've can you committed explain? A crime.
2: Okay. Good morning, first off.
1: Good morning.
2: How is it too much? Because, I mean, it seems to be eggs you're eating.
0: Nigerians exactly. Don't believe it's the same two eggs. They feel like two boiled eggs is bigger than two fried eggs.
1: I was very young when I came to that realization. And the woman that... The other lady that was staying with me, she was just looking at me. She couldn't answer. I gagged her. And I'm so proud of myself. But, okay, so you tell us what you think.
2: I feel what they're saying. I mean, it's two eggs.
0: It's still two eggs.
2: So, why are they saying it? Because it's boiled egg, it's more. I don't feel two fried eggs are more than two boiled eggs.
0: That's what you
1: were. Yeah, because you add all this pepper. Yeah, you even use more resources to fry the eggs than boiling it.
2: Yeah.
1: So technically, it's fried egg that consumes more.
0: No, fried egg doesn't consume more. Justice for fried eggs.
1: Do we used to add pepper when we boil eggs?
0: No, but we use more gas when we're boiling eggs than when we're frying eggs. Let's speak that call. Don't look at me like that. I'm being this is me, you know,

0: Anyway, give your cousin sister the phone. Let's talk to her. Hello, cousin sister.
1: Hi.
0: Hi, cousin sister. How are you? What's your name?

0: thing. We'll make it through, just like we always do. You're not gonna clap for me? I just gave you a free music presentation, you know? Thank you, obrigado, gracias, gracias, gracias. Thank you so much.
1: We got you.
0: Just like we always do.
1: Yes, we still got you. So stay around because we are going to the Braveheart segment very, very soon. So before we wrap up the segment, remember we talked about moi and the different ways to make moi. So if you haven't tried this, Saturday is not over. It's still morning. You can do it now.
0: Are you sure?
1: Yeah, of course not.
0: I think the sun is already out now. It is almost 10 a.m., you know? It's already past moi time.
1: Is it really past moi time?
0: I think so.
1: When you used to be in school then and you call in the afternoon to go and meet the lady that used to sell rice, give me with rice and moi, would you say, oh, I can't eat moi because it's 9 a.m. morning?
0: Why do you find ways to drag me?
1: Am I right or am I wrong?
0: Why do you find ways to drag me?
1: You keep putting yourself in positions to be dragged.
0: Oh, really?
1: Yes.
0: Okay. All right. Let's see who that... Hello. Good morning.
1: Good morning.
2: Good morning.
1: Who are we speaking with? What's your name?
2: Michael.
0: Hi, Michael. How are you doing?
2: I'm fine.
0: You're fine. I'm happy to hear that. So, Michael, did you eat moi this morning?
2: No, I drank tea.
0: You drank tea. Nice.
1: But do you like moi though?
2: Yes.
1: Yes for me. Tell mommy like to make it. Mommy and daddy, they have to make it because it seems like you're really craving that moi.
0: Yes. Is there someone else there with you that wants to talk? Hi! Hi, what's your name?
3: My name is Jason.
0: How are you? Oh my goodness.
3: Hi.
0: You're fine.
3: Thank you.
0: So do you like moi?
3: Yeah.
0: Yes! I'm happy for both of you. So are you going to tell mommy to make moi?
3: I like mama and akamu.
0: My goodness. You know, I should blow the param for you. Just give me a moment.
3: I need sweet.
0: You did what?
3: Sweet.
0: You need sweet.
3: Wow.
0: Oh my goodness. Okay, so you know what? The Kids FM, you know, we're having a family timeout. We're having a party in the garden. When you come for that party, I promise I'm gonna give you sweets. So are you gonna tell mommy to bring you?
3: Yeah.
0: We're having a Kids FM party in the garden. So tell your mommy, tell your daddy to bring you. And I promise that I'm gonna give you sweets when you come, okay?
3: Okay, at where? I don't know the address.
0: Okay, at Kids FM Complex. You know, our complex here at Room OC. So we're going to read that later. But just tell your mommy and your daddy to bring you to Kids FM Studio. You know, come to our complex. That's on Children's Day, though, you know.
1: Yes, Children's Day.
0: 27th May.
1: Have an amazing time. You want to have an amazing time with all the moi and sweets you can grab?
0: Yeah.
1: Come on Children's Day.
0: So I promise you sweets. I'm not promising you moi. I'm promising you sweets. Yes. Yeah,
1: sweet. She's promising you moi.
0: All right, Michael, thank you for calling.
1: Okay, we are about to close the segment for the Food Planet. I hope you learned something new today.
0: Yeah, we did.
1: Okay.
0: We did.
1: So we have something really, really interesting in store for you on Braveheart segment.
0: Yep.
1: Really

0: Really insightful, and we're going to be having a wonderful person, a guest.
1: We have a guest.
0: He has so many things important to say. Okay, so
1: yeah,
0: we'll be right back. 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

0: You see, I've been giving you back to back to back. I don't know. Ring the bell. Ring the bell. I will not play any background music if you don't ring that bell. I promise you. That's what it's supposed to be normally. That's what it's supposed to be. Now that you played it, that you rang the bell, did anything happen? Okay.
1: Wahala.
0: Yeah.
1: Okay.
0: Welcome to Braveheart segment of the Sunny Talk Show.
1: Yeah.
0: I still remain Auntie Henrietta.
1: Lyra's a dreamer.
0: Yes. And remember that we promised you, we gave you a promise that we're having a guest on this hour. So I hope you're ready to meet our guest, because we're going to be talking about something that is, did I say very interesting?
1: Interesting, underrated. We don't talk about it much. And yep. I think we know one or two people that had that, you know, that been through something like this when we're growing up.
0: Yeah, I had a classmate in secondary school, actually. And I got to see a lot. Anyways, on today's episode of the show, we're going to be talking about someone, or we have someone in the studio with us, our guest.

0: And joining us today is Daniel Amogu.
1: Hello,
0: Daniel. I hope I pronounced that correctly.
2: Let's leave it like that.
0: No, let's not leave it like that. If I didn't pronounce the surname correctly, please correct me.
2: Okay, the right pronunciation for the surname is Amogu.
0: Amogu.
1: I guessed it right.
0: Am I from your village? Are you saying I guessed it right?
1: I guessed it right, though. You don't have to be.
0: Maybe you're from his village.
1: I guessed it right.
0: Okay, so Daniel Amogu. Did I get it right?
1: Amogu.
0: People should not laugh at me. Okay.
1: You're very welcome, Daniel. Thank you for coming and having time with us.
0: Yes.
1: So, Daniel is a pharmacist, a public speaker, counselor, asthma advocate, and founder of One Family Asthma Support Community known as OFAS?
0: No, now you're asking.
1: Yes.
0: No, now you're asking.
1: If you don't know something, you ask.
0: Okay.
1: You ask.
0: No problem.
1: Okay. So that's actually lots. I'm impressed. Lots of accomplishments.
0: Yeah.
1: Congratulations
0: now,
1: on that.
0: Anyways, what makes Daniel's journey especially inspiring is that his advocacy is deeply personal. Living with severe asthma and even experiencing ICU admissions himself, he decided not to let those experiences stop him.
1: Yes, instead he turned his challenges into purpose, creating awareness, support systems, and safe spaces for people living with asthma across Nigeria.
0: That's right. Now, beyond healthcare, Daniel is also passionate about helping young people navigate pressure, identity, emotions, and personal growth.
1: He's also a singer, violinist,
0: okay,
1: mentor, and someone who believes in taking chances even when life doesn't feel perfect.
0: Really inspiring.
1: And today we'll be talking about resilience, emotional strength, purpose, and learning how to keep moving forward even during difficult times.
0: Yeah.
1: Daniel, can you tell us more about this Asthma Foundation?
2: The One Family Asthma Support Community, it all started because we want asthmatics not to feel alone. You know this point where, you know, asthma is like you're weakling, you can't do anything, this child can't even play ball, he can't even run, he's just nothing, he can't even sweep. So this foundation is like a family, it's more of a family where people don't feel alone, people feel loved. People want to be heard. You can rant. You can rant to us and we are just going to accept it. You can tell us that you had asthma attack every day. And we're not going to say, why are you having asthma attack? We're not going to make you feel less of yourself. But we're just there to just support you. We're just there to guide you. We're just there to make sure that you are having a comfortable life. We'll just look for the ways on which you can manage the asthma other than us calling you a weakling or making you feel less of yourself in our community.
1: Okay, so what inspired you to turn this personal health struggle into advocacy? Is it something you experienced yourself that you don't want other people to go through that same thing? Is that why you have that empathy?
2: Yeah, you know, while I was growing up as a child, I couldn't play football. When I try to play football most of the time, you see myself, I'm panting. And this is something like, I always loved to be an athlete. I always loved to run and everything. And so I found out that there are people also that are like me out there. There are people that are like me out there and they are all struggling and no one is helping them. No one talks about it. They are neglected and they are felt all alone. So we said, okay, that's why we called it the One Family. One Family, so that they know that this is a family and it's not just a foundation where you just come in and you just leave. So we have the records, we have the details. So we decided to make it to help other persons who are also struggling, who are passing through this, so that they will know that they are not alone. They have people who could hold their hands at any time.
1: What does resilience mean to you personally? Resilience can mean different things, but in this particular context, what do you think resilience should be, and what would you like resilience to be for the other people who are going through the same thing that you are going through right now?
2: Okay, resilience to me is that it's not that you don't feel. It's not like you don't feel. You will feel, but it's the ability for you to get up. I won't say I've had a perfect life. I had a bad West African Examinations Council score. It was low, and I had to repeat that. So it's not like life has been so easy and smooth. But when you fall, get ready to get up. don't just lie flat there and you're waiting and crying and saying, okay, you know, kids just lie there and say they're looking at their mom and say, come and pick me up, and they are just lying down there instead of you to get up and say, okay, it's time for me to move. It's time for me to make a difference. Let me use my... I usually say, for every admission I experience in the hospital, is for me to learn something. And all my admission experiences in the hospital, even in the intensive care unit, it has helped reshape my life. It didn't mean that I fell and I gave up and I said, I'm going to kill myself. I want to die. No. I've learned something new. So when people come up with the same issues, I know how to help them. So resilience to me is, if you fall, get up, bounce back and be strong. Keep moving.
0: Wow. Okay. Keep moving.
1: So when you experience this stuff, like, how did it make you feel? You know, I actually grew up with a lot of people and in classrooms and sometimes some relatives. It was so bad that some of them had to be on that. I don't know. Is it defibrillator? They would wear it on them and they had to breathe through it. It was really, really bad. But he eventually outgrew it. And I also had some minor cases where they said they'll be sweeping, you know, they're sweeping in classes and then you just see them breathing heavily and everything. And I felt that people just didn't connect with them. High school would say, go outside of the class, you understand? So I don't think people really had that empathy to really sit down and understand, or at least create more room for them to feel comfortable. So what would you think? Do you think you experienced that, or other people have also complained about that same thing?
2: Okay, like complained the same thing about me?
1: Yeah, no, the same thing I'm talking about now. Like, they feel that they're not being considered
2: Some persons even lost their jobs. Not just being considered in general things. Now, I've had cases of people who had jobs, and because they had to take the flight of stairs and everything, they couldn't do that regularly, and they just told them, okay, we can't continue with you. They come to the community, they cry about it and they talk about it. When we are talking about school, even at some points, most people want to give you some leadership position because they don't want a leader who is always I'm having an episode. I had an episode last night, so I can't wake up to come for meetings. I can't wake up to coordinate. So when we like me, I've always been this person who has been this strong person. Whenever things like this happen, you see me, I bounce back. Yeah. I try my best to be there for you. But there's something I also learned: know when to rest. And when you are not resting, know how to put in your best. You know, when you say, I'm resting, and you're resting for the whole time, you never put in your best into anything. It's just rest. Oh, I'm recovering. Every day I'm recovering. For how long? When do you want to? When are you in your perfect health?
0: But yeah, you're recovering.
2: You're recovering for over a whole year. You're still recovering.
1: That's actually very inspiring. I noticed you said you wanted to be play football. But now, when I read the violinist, I smiled a little bit because you found a way to channel your athleticism into something else. That's really nice.
2: Yeah, you know, even the violin stuff, I wanted to be on the woodwind side. Wanted to play trumpet, play trombone, but the breaths.
0: You have to save your breath for another day.
2: So the breath was
0: you have to save your breath for another
2: so
0: day.
2: Like, instead of me to just go crying, I can't play this. Let me do the one that I will not need to exert that much energy. Let me just, you know.
0: I understand. Really, I had a classmate in secondary school that was asthmatic, and sometimes, especially when it rains, like, you just see her, she'll just go thief. And the first time it happened, everyone was scared, like, what's happening? And we were all closer, and they were like, give her space. She needs air. I could not understand, but later on, I got to understand that. And I also remember that my mom also suffered asthma. And then as a child, I didn't really understand it. But there were nights when my dad would, like, be awake all through the night trying to, you know, just keep her alive. I don't know, but asthma is quite dangerous. Now, you were talking about handling stress and all of that. A lot of young people today struggle silently with pressure and emotional stress. Now, what advice would you give them?
2: Okay, don't let social media run your life.
0: Hi.
2: You know, at some points I told myself that I don't want to be on social media. Let me just run my life the way I want to run it, gently.
0: Wow.
2: You know, most of people, my mates, if you look at their social media profiles, most of them have gone so far in life. Some of them are even married. And it's like, what are you still doing? you are there studying, or you did this one first, you went again to go and do pharmacy, you're just wasting your time and everything. But I know that I'm pushing forward. I'm grateful for life. See, I would have died a long time ago.
0: Wow.
2: And they would have still continued their own lives, and they would have still made it. And me, I would have been in the grave. Nobody would think about me. Everybody would have moved on.
0: Yeah.
2: So when you're facing too much pressure, it's time for you to look for a community that will support you. That's why the One Family Lesson Support Community is there. A community that will support you. Go and listen to other people. How are you doing it? I met a man that is very old. He told me he's asthmatic.
0: Okay.
2: And he has achieved a lot at his own pace. So I shouldn't allow these things to let you down. Take life gently, no matter how much you see on the social media. Okay, today I'm on the radio station. I never believed I would be here. I've never believed that I'm walking into... I've been seeing this place since I was a child.
0: Are you serious? Oh my goodness! Ring the bell! Ring the bell!
2: And I'm here today.
0: We're happy to have you here.
2: See, so
0: we're happy to have you here.
2: Don't let yourself be pressured.
0: No pressure.
2: Because life is going to get to everyone gently.
0: Life comes at you. I think I saw a video from someone who says life is that thing that happens when you're busy making other plans. So learn to live in the moment. Just do all you can to survive. Anyways, if you want to join in the conversation, maybe have a question for our guest. Remember the number to
3: ask,
0: call 0201-226-3352 or
3: 0201-226-3353. If you have any questions, maybe you know a friend or a relative that's gone through something like that and you want to ask some questions, please feel free to call. Okay.
0: Yeah. Let's see.
2: Okay. There was something you said about your friend that grew asthma.
3: Yes, a relative of mine. When we used to stay with him, it was really scary.
2: Okay.
3: And it was so bad to the point that he had to actually always put on socks because the cold and everything. And he had to be on there and he was just breathing. It was scary. It was really scary. But he's doing a lot better now, though he uses this inhaler.
2: Okay.
3: But it got better.
2: Yeah, okay,
3: I'm
2: because
3: really happy.
2: You know, most people say that I had grew asthma.
3: Yeah.
2: And we know that that's just a myth.
0: Are you serious?
2: Yes. So that's why I wanted to bring it back.
3: I think
2: to
3: it
2: you.
3: Was probably a wrong word. Now I was just so excited when I said it. But yeah, he did. It's obviously not gone.
2: He managed. He's
3: managed
2: now managing.
3: It.
2: Yeah,
3: yes.
2: He's managing better
3: way
2: now.
3: Way better than last
2: yes.
3: time.
2: So.
3: So I'm just happy.
2: So if the child is asthmatic now, and you know, oh, okay.
0: No, you can
2: still
0: call
2: if the child is asthmatic now, okay. We should not just leave the child. Keep guiding the child. He's going to make it through.
0: Yeah.
2: And when he gets older, I'm asthmatic. I'm in this cold environment right now. It's just cool for me and it's perfect for me. I'm just
0: cool. It's cool and perfect. Okay, if you say so, we believe you. You're cool and you're perfect. Anyways, right now, we need to go.
3: We'll go on
0: a quick break. We are going to be back.
3: We're going to be right back.
0: Still
3: okay?
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0: clap, clap, clap, clap, clap. I did it again.
1: This is still Bravehearts, guys. You're still with Naira the Dreamer.
0: And Auntie Henrietta.
1: Yes, and you're still with Daniel.
0: Yes, our wonderful guest right here in the studio.
1: Yes, if you have been listening to us on 101.7 Kids FM, your family fun radio, then you know we have been talking about something that is usually underlooked in our society, and that is asthma. So if you have any questions, like we said, that you want to ask, maybe a relative, a loved one, a student, and how do you actually handle the situation, you know? So let's just take your calls and hear what you have to say. Hello.
0: Hello. Good morning.
2: Hello.
0: Hi, good morning. What's your name?
2: Good morning.
1: Good morning. What's your name?
2: My name is Queen.
0: Your name is Queen. Queen. Okay, Queen, welcome to Braveheart. So how are you doing?
2: I'm doing very fine.
0: Okay, so Queen, do you have a question for our guest in the studio? Oh, let me ask you, do you know anyone who has asthma, maybe a classmate, a family member? Do you know anyone?
2: Yes.
0: Okay, so who is the person to you?
3: A friend who has asthma, okay.
2: Yeah, a friend.
0: Okay, so what do you see your friend?
2: It's a girl.
0: A girl.
2: Yeah.
0: So how does she manage it? How does she manage asthma when it comes? Like when she has have you seen her have an attack before? Have you seen anything like that?
2: Yeah, there was a time we were playing and there was like dust everywhere. Then next thing she was like trying to breathe.
0: Well, she was panting.
2: She was on the floor. So everybody was just shouting. Trying to pour her water.
0: Are you serious?
2: Her inhaler was up. I
0: hope
2: not
0: even
2: in her bag.
0: Oh my goodness!
2: Wow.
0: I hope she's okay. Wow, so sorry.
2: Yeah, she's okay now.
3: Well, we really appreciate the first aid you guys tried to offer her.
0: So please,
3: but
0: next time,
3: we want
0: pour
3: to ask
0: water.
3: You a question. Yeah, like the water thing. I want to ask you.
4: No,
3: what do you
4: please.
3: Think about
4: no,
3: it?
4: No. Don't pour water. No. Why would you pour an asthmatic water?
0: They didn't know she was asthmatic.
3: I mean, they were panicking at the moment. They did check her bag. They said she wasn't with her inhaler. Is there something you'd like to tell him?
4: If you see someone that is panting, please, let's not use water first. Don't use water first. Take the person out of that trigger zone. That is the dust. Take the person out of that place and make sure that person has a new fresh air before you can start any other thing. Please, no water. Even if, no matter what, I don't even know whatever is going on that you pour someone water.
0: You know, but normally, typically in Nigeria, when someone faints, the first thing you do is to pour water. So they saw her on the floor. Let's pour her water, let's revive her. It's not Queen's fault. All right, Queen, thank you so much. You did a good job helping your friend out, but next time, please do not pour water, okay?
2: But I have a question to ask.
0: All right, go ahead. Go ahead and ask. We're listening.
2: What if maybe next time her inhaler is not there? What are we going to do?
0: Okay, so Mr. Daniel, please.
4: Okay, I usually tell everyone, when there's no inhaler, don't try to do any other thing than keeping the person to sit upright and looking for a cab that will take the person to the hospital. There is no other thing you can do. Don't try to do mouth-to-mouth respiration. Nobody's doing that for you. No, don't do that. Well, okay. You can actually use the fan and everything, but hospital is just the best because you can be trying to do, you know, asthma is not something you can calculate the time of death or the time it's going to get worse. So immediately it is happening, it's an emergency. There's no one that you say this is a little asthma. You can't determine little asthma and big asthma. This thing is happening in the lungs. You're not seeing the lungs at that point. So just take the person straight to the hospital. If the person gets to the hospital and feels better, fine. Now you keeping the person at home and saying, okay, well, there's no inhaler, so assisting the person upright for over 30 minutes. You're assisting the person upright. No, just take the person to the hospital.
3: But there was actually something that happened. I read about the news, although it didn't happen. It happened in the United States, of a guy that died because he couldn't afford inhaler. I know we tried to talk about this, get inhalers, but it's actually quite expensive. Especially when you keep getting it over and over again, obviously you're going to be using it. So what advice would you give to somebody that is struggling, like financially? Maybe they have these things, but they don't have the money to afford these aids that can help them.
4: Okay, that's why the One Family Asthma Support Community, we do our best to give inhalers to people who need them. And we also want more persons to even donate into this so that we could have the capacity to help other persons. And we know inhalers are expensive. We cannot, nobody, I'm not going to lie about that. I also get them in an expensive amount. So if people are struggling financially, they should look for ways to manage their triggers. You know you can't afford an inhaler. Manage your triggers. The major thing. What's your trigger? Your trigger is dust. Try to just keep the house clean. Let's start from there. If you're going out along the road, use a nose mask. It's not like you're forming. You know, when people put on nose masks, they'll say, why did they form? What kind of thing? Yeah, your nose is, you know, it's not forming. You're protecting yourself. Stay hydrated. Do things that will help you. If the weather is cold, you don't need to be fashionable in the other sense. I don't know if you understand.
3: Yes.
4: You want to be like every other person, but just dress up. You can still be fully covered and still be fashionable and still look okay. So manage your triggers, and you see that the one inhaler you get, you keep managing it until you get the next one, money for the next one.
0: Okay. All right, Queen, are you still there?
3: I think she is.
0: Okay, so Mr. Daniel, I have a question for you. Okay, so what would you say about the empathy that you received, like the empathy and the support system? How did it help you to where you are today?
4: One, the empathy I received from my parents and my family members. Can we talk about love? When you say love, you know, my mom, you see my mom would just come and hold you on the chest while you're sleeping, and you just feel a hand on you.
0: She's
4: checking for your heartbeat.
0: Oh my goodness, very scary stuff.
4: And you know, there was a time that I had an episode, my dad was so confused, he just got a spoon.
0: I'm putting your mouth.
4: So those things, they helped me to understand that I have people who love me. Even when I fail, even when I'm tired, to still be there. They say, don't do it, I will help you and do it. I'll say, oh, I can still do it. They say, oh, do it gently. Sometimes they'll say, don't go to school today, you need to rest. I'll say, but I have this inner presentation to make. I'm the leader, because I was always the leader in most of the things I found myself. I'm the leader of that presentation. Okay, my mom will say, okay, since he wants to go, let him go. But don't run. When you go to school, don't run, don't do this. So that love, if you have kids or you have anybody, take it gently with them. Don't make them feel that they are the worst child you've ever had.
0: Okay.
4: And yes. Because you're always sick. We are going out, staying indoors.
0: Wow.
4: You can't do anything. So what am I going to do with you?
0: Okay, and your siblings too, they were understanding, right? They didn't feel like, you know, too much love and attention
4: They never felt that way. You know, even they supported me going to pharmacy school. It was my siblings.
0: Okay.
4: Because at first I was like, they were like, pharmacy school is going to be very stressful. How do you want to cope? My parents are like, oh, this one, that one. But they say, you can do it. Go ahead. And I myself, I was like, I can do it. I know I can do it. People have done these things with even other chronic illnesses. And
0: yes,
4: they survived it. I won't lie, it wasn't an easy one throughout pharmacy school. Back-to-back episodes and all. But you always get, you never call and say, I'm in the hospital. And somebody say, you're not serious. Better come back. Thought you have a degree. Why are you there? Nobody ever said that. But they always said, don't worry. You will have you read for the exam? There was a time I had an episode to exam.
0: Wow.
4: And I was like, I will just fail this exam. I'm just tired. They said, no. Have you not been reading? I said, I've been reading. They say, go. You will do well. Then I went to the exam hall. I just wrote very fast because I was so tired. I said, I want to sleep. I wrote very fast and I fell asleep. At the end of the day, I had an A.
0: Okay. I like that kind of sleep.
4: But because, you know, I had a support system. Even my friends, they will hold me. They'll say, hey, Daniel, let's read together. I'll say, I'm feeling sleepy. They'll come, they'll open the book in my front and be reading aloud to my ears.
0: Wow.
4: Cheers
0: to your friends.
3: You had really good friends.
4: So if you have a support system, and everybody should be people's support system, they mean, even if they have asthma or not, but be a good support system to people.
0: Okay.
4: World, we're living in a world where hate is more now, but just love people.
0: Love people. The key word is love people.
3: I also want to ask, as long as it's asthma and other physical disabilities other people have, although help, support is needed, but people usually deal with this frustration of having these physical disabilities. Like, oh, why me? Why do I have this asthma? And sometimes, even though they want to help, you can be angry. Like, I can do this myself. Can you just step back a bit? I'm not a fragile being. You understand? How do you deal with that, and how do you advise other people to deal with that, people that have these feelings, because they are real?
4: I don't want you to feel bad when somebody wants to help you. If people come forward to say I want to help you, let them help you, but don't make people make you feel like a weakling. You know what you want to do, you know how you want it to be done.
3: Yes.
4: And somebody wants to help you, you can also guide the person and say, okay, let's do it this way while I'm supporting you. Okay, like in the One Foundation Support community, we have people who step ahead, like our volunteer team lead, who steps ahead out there to do a lot of things. I won't say, let her not help me, I want to do it all by myself. You know that when you do all these things, you want to feel a superman, a superwoman, and at the end of the day, you see yourself now going down and everything crumbles. Don't never you feel bad. See, if you want to help me, I'm so happy. I would just say, come, let's do it together.
0: Help me.
4: You help me. And I just support you in any way I can support you. So that, so if some people are helping you as an asthmatic patient or as anybody, please don't frustrate them. That's one thing. You know, when people come to help other persons, they start frustrating them. Either by every day you now lie down and you're not crying and making sure that the person now, you're not a burden to the person. Don't be a burden to the person if somebody wants to help you. And don't feel sad that people are helping you. Be happy that people love you and that's why they want to help you.
0: Be so happy that
3: it's
0: people
3: actually
0: love
3: a really,
0: you.
3: Really good conversation, because, like you said, some people can be frustrated. Oh, this is your classmate, you can't do this, that, and they have to, you know, make room for these people.
0: Yeah.
3: And sometimes you can be frustrated. Oh, I mean, it's human, but we have to understand it's not their fault. It's not their fault.
0: It's not
3: and
0: their
3: please
0: fault.
3: Just try to understand
0: it's
3: and create a room where we can all exist in peace and help each other.
0: Should we take that? Okay.
3: Yes, we should.
0: I have one question here. Okay, so what